You're going to be somebody else. Never wanted to be anybody else.

0: Flash three times at me and zigzag and withdraw.
1: Never wanted to be anybody else.
0: Always run across the sky. Run across the sky. Run across the sky.
2: That was it.

0: l'année. Bande.
1: Taking a free flight. He's taking the pointing angle of the solar panel. SGS software. Taking the SGS. He's in the ATV. He's checking the ATV command. He's checking the send direction. He's checking the ATV. He's in an attached phase. He's checking the ASS. He's measuring the ESS altitude. Send direction. ASS data. He's checking the A data. He's in a pre-flight phase. He's checking the solar wings. He's checking the actual vehicle altitude. He's doing attached phase. He's checking the vehicle altitude. He's in the ASS. Attached phase. Power generation. He's checking the power. Checking the solar wings. He's checking the control loop of the solar rays. He's checking the ASS altitude. He's checking the ATV sensor. SGS software. Checking the current angular position. He's correcting the rotation rate. He's commanding the rotation rate. He's controlling the solar panel. He's checking the commanded rate. He's checking the SA.
2: He's checking the SAD.
1: He's controlling the rotation rate.
2: He's controlling the rotation
1: rate.
2: He's commanding the
1: position.
2: He's checking the angular
1: position. He's activating the
2: angular. He's activating the
1: using the ETC.
2: He's using the ETV.
1: He's forcing the commanded rotation rate.
2: Forcing the value of the
1: commanding the rotation rate.
2: He's commanding
1: a diagnostic.

0: I hear the dry panting anger. He's checking the solar panels. He's checking the ATV frame. He's around. He's checking the driving. He's spinning up the DM. He's turning ADM. He's turning up the SADIS. Engaging the fixed mode. Checking the ETVCC. He's checking the ASS position. He's checking the solar wings. He's fixing target angles. He's checking the solar rays deployment. He's checking the SGS software. He's engaging the stone mode. He's turning up the 4SM. He's turning up the 4SADM. 2SADIS. He's checking the 4 solar wings. He's deploying the 4 solar wings. He's checking the 2 thermal lights. He's controlling the TCUS. He's checking the 2 thermal lights. He's checking the FAS. Mission command. He's checking the mission duration.
1: He's checking the activation.
0: The sequence.
1: He's starting the sequence.
0: The thermal knives. He's checking the PCDUS. He's checking each of the TC.
1: Checking each of the TCUS.
0: Checking the ATV orbit.
1: He's stabilizing the orbit.
0: He's checking the OMP command.
1: The OMP command.
0: He's removing SB.
1: He's removing SB for DCU.
0: For solar wings.
1: He's deploying the four solar.
0: The OMP command.
1: He's checking the OMP command.
0: He's commanding the deploy start.
1: Deploy start.
0: He's checking the FAS.
1: Checking the FAS.
0: He's deploying.
1: He's deploying the four wings.
0: In the deployment phase one.
1: He's controlling the phase one.
0: He's checking the SGS.
1: He's checking the SGS software.
0: He's starting. Phase.
1: He's starting the second phase.
0: Minutes late.
1: He's 9 minutes.
0: He's confirming the deployment.
1: He's deployment.
0: He's checking the ETVCC.
1: Checking the ETVCC.
0: He's controlling phase two.
1: He's controlling the deployment phase.
0: Checking the 1 and 2 wings.
1: He's checking the wings.
0: He's checking the MVM commands.
1: MVM commands.
0: He's checking the SGS.
1: He's checking the SGS.
0: He's checking the ET.
1: He's checking the ETVCC.
0: The fixed mode.
1: He's calling the fixed.
0: He's checking the safety barrier.
1: He's checking the barrier.
0: He's controlling the TCU level.
1: TCU
0: he's
1: level.
0: Checking the four wings. He's confirming the zero pulse Richard telemetry.
1: Zero pulse Richard telemetry.
0: He's checking the
1: telemetry. He's checking
0: he's checking the SGS.
1: He's checking the
0: SGS. He's checking the rotating mode.
1: He's checking the rotating mode.
0: He's checking the ATV.
1: He's checking the ATVC.
0: He's checking the state wings.
1: He's checking the statue of the wings.
0: He's checking rays.
1: He's checking the solar ray.
0: ECDU measures.
1: He's checking the BC.
0: He's checking the temperature measurement on each wing.
1: Measurement on each wing.
0: He's checking the U.
1: He's checking the CMU.
0: He's commanding next step.
1: He's commanding deployment next.
0: He's checking TVCC.
1: He's checking the ETV.
0: He's checking the individual command of the deployment sequence.
1: He's
0: activating the.
1: He's activating the thermal knife.
0: He's switching knives groups.
1: He's switching the thermal knife.
0: He's checking the T.
1: He's checking the T.
0: T.
1: He's checking the T.
0: He's checking the T. And
1: he's checking the T.
0: He's checking the PC.
1: He's checking

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We will return to that point at the earliest opportunity. We continue now with our piano interlude.

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0: 5, 6, 7, 8, 5, 6, 7, 8.
1: I for one like to be straight.
0: 9, 10, 11, 12, 9, 10, 11, 12.
1: Everyone is in it for themselves.
0: 5, 6, 7, 8, 5, 6, 7, 8.
1: I better run, it's getting late.
0: 1, 2, 3, 4, 1, 2, 3, 4, 1, 2, 3, 4, 1, 2, 3, 4, 0, 1, 2, 3, 2, 1, 3.
1: Everyone is looking at me.
0: 4, 5, 6, 7, 4, 5, 6, 7.
1: Think about if there's a heaven.
0: 12, 13, 14, 15, 12, 13, 14, 15.
1: Are you lying, standing or sitting?
0: 4, 5, 6, 7, 4, 5, 6, 7.
1: What happened from 8 to 11?
0: 8, 9, 10, 11, 8, 9, 10, 11, 8, 9, 10, 11, 8, 9, 10, 11, 8, 9, 10, 11. 1, 2, 3, 4, 1, 2, 3, 4.
1: Do you cook or eat fish raw?
0: 5, 6, 7, 8, 5, 6, 7, 8.
1: I better run, it's getting late. 1, 2, 3, 4, 5, 6, 7, 8. 1, 2, 3, 4, 5, 6, 7, 8, 9, 10, 11, 12.
0: It's getting late.
1: I better run, it's getting late.

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They tell me Chubb's the only one that get your hand-me-downs and party at the party playing with his nose now. And Baka got a weird case, why is he around? Certified lover boys, certified pedophiles. 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
1: a good psychedelic tune.
0: We have stepped into the body of the master and turn around and look out its eyes. At which point
1: there is no fear.
0: There is immense strength.
1: It
0: never becomes entirely civilized,
1: but it can become your

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We could be getting hammered in an